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5: Today and tomorrow are both First Alert weather days. Areas of dense morning fog, then afternoon thunderstorms. Could be severe hail, high winds, heavy rainfall, isolated tornadoes possible. A high of 87, heat index sneaking into the 90s. Tonight, a low of 66, evening thunder, then clearing, humid and breezy. From the WBUY First Alert Weather Center, I'm meteorologist Steve Bala.
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6: Today and tomorrow are both first alert weather days. Areas of dense morning fog, then afternoon thunderstorms. Could be severe hail, high winds, heavy rainfall, isolated tornadoes possible. A high of 87, heat index sneaking into the 90s. Tonight, a low of 66, evening thunder, then clearing, humid and breezy. From the WBUY First Alert Weather Center, I'm meteorologist Steve Bala.
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4: Today and tomorrow are both first alert weather days. Areas of dense morning fog, then afternoon thunderstorms. Could be severe hail, high winds, heavy rainfall, isolated tornadoes possible. A high of 87, heat index sneaking into the 90s. Tonight, a low of 66, evening thunder, then clearing, humid and breezy. From the WBAY First Alert Weather Center, I'm meteorologist Steve Bala.
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0: Well, here we go. 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
6: Today and tomorrow are both first alert weather days. Areas of dense morning fog, then afternoon thunderstorms. Could be severe hail, high winds, heavy rainfall, isolated tornadoes possible. A high of 87, heat index sneaking into the 90s. Tonight, a low of 66, evening thunder, then clearing, humid and breezy. From the WBAY First Alert Weather Center, I'm meteorologist Steve Balon.
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9: Today and tomorrow are both first alert weather days. Areas of dense morning fog, then afternoon thunderstorms. Could be severe hail, high winds, heavy rainfall, isolated tornadoes possible. A high of 87, heat index sneaking into the 90s. Tonight, a low of 66, evening thunder, then clearing, humid and breezy. From the WBUY First Alert Weather Center, I'm meteorologist Steve Bala.
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6: Today and tomorrow are both first alert weather days. Areas of dense morning fog, then afternoon thunderstorms. Could be severe hail, high winds, heavy rainfall, isolated tornadoes possible. A high of 87, heat index sneaking into the 90s. Tonight, a low of 66, evening thunder, then clearing, humid and breezy. From the WBUY First Alert Weather Center, I'm meteorologist Steve Bala.
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6: Today and tomorrow are both first alert weather days. Areas of dense morning fog, then afternoon thunderstorms. Could be severe hail, high winds, heavy rainfall, isolated tornadoes possible. A high of 87, heat index sneaking into the 90s. Tonight, a low of 66, evening thunder, then clearing, humid and breezy. From the WBUY First Alert Weather Center, I'm meteorologist Steve Baylor.
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6: First alert weather days for today and tomorrow, with the chance of strong to severe thunderstorms overnight tonight. Fog over on the lakeshore still could be dense by midday, and then into the early afternoon, sun and thunderstorms later on today with highs in the upper 80s with the heat index in the 90s. Tonight, more thunderstorms then clearing. From the WBAY First Alert Weather Center, I'm meteorologist Nolan Kay.
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3: First alert weather days for today and tomorrow, for the chance of strong to severe thunderstorms overnight tonight. Fog over on the lakeshore still could be dense by midday, and then into the early afternoon, sun and thunderstorms later on today with highs in the upper 80s with a heat index in the 90s. Tonight, more thunderstorms then clearing. From the WBAY First Alert Weather Center, I'm meteorologist Nolan Kane.
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0: I love how music can just take you to another place. For example, Nickelback is playing on the jukebox in this bar that I'm in. 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
1: 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When

following is a severe weather bulletin. The National Weather Service in Green Bay has issued a severe thunderstorm warning for Calumet County, Winnebago County, until 4 p.m. At 2:55 p.m., severe thunderstorms were located along a line extending from near Green Lake to Teresa to Okauchee Lake, moving northeast at 60 miles an hour. Hazard, 60 miles an hour wind gusts. Source, radar indicated. Impact, expect damage to roofs, siding, and trees. Severe thunderstorms will be near Rush Lake around 3 p.m. Oshkosh and Central Lake Winnebago around 3:10 p.m. Chilton, St. Anna, and Northern Lake Winnebago around 3:25 p.m. Appleton, Menasha, and High Cliff State Park around 3:30 p.m. Garboy around 3:35 p.m. Brilliant around 3:40 p.m. Other locations impacted by these severe thunderstorms include Pickett, Killsnake Wildlife Area, Butte d'Amour, Larson, Lake Butte des Morts, Jericho, Rivermore, Charlesburg, Brothertown, and Winnoconee. For your protection, move to an interior room on the lowest floor of a building. Repeating, a severe thunderstorm warning has been issued until 4 p.m. for the following counties in Wisconsin, Calumet, and Winnebago.

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9: First Alert weather days for today and tomorrow, for the chance of strong to severe thunderstorms overnight tonight. Fog over on the lakeshore still could be dense by midday, and then into the early afternoon. Sun and thunderstorms later on today with highs in the upper 80s with the heat index in the 90s. Tonight, more thunderstorms then clearing. From the WBAY First Alert Weather Center, I'm meteorologist Nolan Kane.
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following is a severe weather bulletin. The National Weather Service in Green Bay has issued a severe thunderstorm warning for southern Brown County, southwestern Kewaunee County, Calumet County, northeastern Winnebago County, southeastern Outagamie County, Manitowoc County, until 4:15 p.m. At 3:24 p.m., severe thunderstorms were located along a line extending from 10 miles east of Lake Poynton to 6 miles southwest of Elkhart Lake to near Jackson, moving northeast at 60 miles an hour. These are destructive storms for east central Wisconsin. Hazard, 80 miles an hour wind gusts. Source, radar indicated. Impact, flying debris will be dangerous to those caught without shelter. Mobile homes will be heavily damaged. Expect considerable damage to roofs, windows, and vehicles. Extensive tree damage and power outages are likely. Severe thunderstorms will be near Appleton, Menasha, Chilton, St. Anna, Northern Lake Winnebago, and Central Lake Winnebago around 3:30 p.m. Little Chute, Kimberly, High Cliff State Park, Garboy, and Camp Roaquillo Scout Camp around 3:35 p.m. Concona, Brilliant, Cleveland, and St. Nosins around 3:40 p.m. Boulders around 3:45 p.m. Manitowoc around 3:50 p.m. Denmark around 4 p.m. Two Creeks around 4:05 p.m. Other locations impacted by these severe thunderstorms include Butte d'Amour, Curran, Wayside, Freedom, New Tonburg, Harbor Springs, Allenville, St. John, Shirley, and Potter. For your protection, move to an interior room on the lowest floor of a building. This is a dangerous situation. These storms are producing widespread wind damage across Oshkosh. Seek shelter now inside a sturdy structure and stay away from windows.

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1: The following is a severe weather bulletin. The National Weather Service in Green Bay has issued a severe thunderstorm warning for Outagamie County until 4:30 p.m. At 3:47 p.m., severe thunderstorms were located along a line extending from near New London to 7 miles northwest of Menasha, moving north at 40 miles an hour. Hazard, 60 miles an hour wind gusts. Source, radar indicated. Impact, expects damage to roofs, siding, and trees. Severe thunderstorms will be near New London around 3:55 p.m. Other locations impacted by these severe thunderstorms include Nichols, Lehman, McVille, Briarton, Sugar Bush, Murphy Corner, Rose Lawn, Greenville, Chicago Corners, and Shiocton. For your protection, move to an interior room on the lowest floor of a building. Repeating, a severe thunderstorm warning has been issued until 4:30 p.m. for the following county, Outagamie, Wisconsin,

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following is a severe weather bulletin. The National Weather Service in Green Bay has issued a severe thunderstorm warning for Southern Langlade County, Menominee County, Shawnee County, Northern Wapakoneta County until 5 p.m. At 4:10 p.m., severe thunderstorms were located along a line from 11 miles southeast of Dutch Corners to 5 miles north of Amherst, or along a line from 12 miles west of Antigo to 13 miles east of Stevens Point, moving east at 45 miles an hour. Hazard, 60 miles an hour wind gusts. Source, radar indicated. Impact, expects damage to roofs, siding, and trees. This severe thunderstorm will be near Wittenberg around 4:20 p.m. Antigo around 4:25 p.m. Neopit around 4:35 p.m. Clintonville and Embarrass around 4:45 p.m. White Lake, Keshina, Legend Lake and Big Smoky Falls around 4:50 p.m. Gardner Dam Scout Camp, Navarino Wildlife Area and South Branch around 4:55 p.m. Other locations impacted by the severe thunderstorm include Ackley Wildlife Area, Norske, Elon, Northland, Burnhamwood, Aniwa, Schmidt Corner, Elmhurst, Iola, and Scandinavia. Seek shelter inside a well-built structure and stay away from windows. These storms are capable of producing damaging winds. Tornadoes can develop quickly from severe thunderstorms. Seek shelter immediately in an interior room on the lowest floor of a well-built structure. Repeating, a severe thunderstorm warning has been issued until 5 p.m. for the following counties in Wisconsin, Langlade, Menominee, Shawnee, and Wapakoneta.

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8: First alert weather days for today and tomorrow, with the chance of strong to severe thunderstorms overnight tonight. Fog over on the lakeshore still could be dense by midday, and then into the early afternoon, sun and thunderstorms later on today with highs in the upper 80s with the heat index in the 90s. Tonight, more thunderstorms then clearing. From the WBAY First Alert Weather Center, I'm meteorologist Nolan Kay.
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9: First alert weather days for today and tomorrow, with the chance of strong to severe thunderstorms overnight tonight. Fog over on the lakeshore still could be dense by midday, and then into the early afternoon, sun and thunderstorms later on today with highs in the upper 80s with the heat index in the 90s. Tonight, more thunderstorms than clearing. From the WBAY First Alert Weather Center, I'm meteorologist Nolan King.
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3: There's a moment when you realize this isn't just any ring. This is the ring they're going to stare at every day. The ring their friends are going to ask about. And the ring that starts your next chapter together. This is Jason Druxman from Avenue Jewelers, and Big Bling is back, June 19th and 20th. 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